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Gurindji Freedom Day Festival, Kalkarindji, 21st to the 23rd of August 2026. This year's festival holds special significance as the 60th anniversary of the Gurindji Wavehill Walk-Off, a defining moment in Australian history. Gurindji Freedom Day vision and motto, Blackfella, Whitefella, Unite as One. The headline act for this year's Gurindji Festival is Jimmy Barnes performing Saturday the 22nd of August 2026. Gurindji Freedom Day Festival, Kalkarindji. Don't miss out.

0: Yo, my name is Manuel Durke. I'm from the Saltwater Band. I live in Galungko. My job is working at the record maintenance and look after the building and plus involved with the youth workers, the Sponrek, Main Makjama.
1: Okay, this one's called Lost in Time.

0: My name is Robin Granite. I'm a senior Yapa, a Wurundjeri elder, a spokesperson for family of our little baby, Kumanje, Ngarmanyamwita, Kuru. I appreciated the calm across, we want the proper calm across the Central Australian communities. It is time now for sorry business to show respect for our family and have space for grieving and remembering. Everyone is feeling very upset and emotional, very high. I understand it. What has happened this week is not our way. Our children are precious. Of course, we are feeling angry and hurt at what has happened. This man has been caught thanks to the community action, and we must now let justice take its course while we take the time to mourn our babies, little babies, support for our family. I've asked people in bush communities to carefully consider the need to travel to Mandurah Health Springs at this time. We need to come to join sorry business, that's fine, but just come for that, then return home, please. Now is not the time to be hero on social media or make trouble. We must be careful and mindful. Mandurah is a traditional country for Central Aranda and East and Western Aranda as well. We must respect that and their ways. We need to be strong for each other. We must respect family and cultural practice. This is the Yapa way. Number one, I want to be a young
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3: On the line, I have Duran Young, the MLA for Daly, and he's going to be talking to us today about certain issues, the flooding recovery, especially there affecting the Daly region and also upcoming Parliament.
4: You know, it's a very sad day today, obviously, with the passing of Kumanjai, little baby, down in Central Australia in Alice Springs, where I am today, and my thoughts are with the family of that beautiful little girl, but also the Alice Springs community. We've seen people come together over the last week in solidarity to support the family. And, you know, it's now a time to stay together and make sure that we support the family over the days, the weeks and months ahead.
3: Yeah, our thoughts and prayers go out to the family as well. Generally, we know that there's been flooding, especially in your area, over the last months. Palumpa Top Camp is, they can head back into community, but the rest of the community is still in recovery mode. Can you shed a bit of light on what's happening with regards to that?
4: Yeah, that's right. As most people would be aware, a lot of the Daly electorate has been flooded. We saw a month or so ago people evacuated out of Palumpa, evacuated out of Daly River, and were staying in evacuation centres in Darwin, and are now transitioned to Bachelor for temporary accommodation. Over the last week or so, we've also seen many people return back to the community of Palumpa. There's about roughly 200 people out at Palumpa. They've set up a temporary school. There's food being flown in. There's also two nurses on site, and they're there for 24-hour shifts and rotating nurses. So right now, there's still a fair bit of recovery to occur in the town of Palumpa. As one side of town where a lot of the services have been impacted, we need to ensure that that recovery is quick to ensure that it is safe now that we're knowing that people are out there. And especially for our young kids that, you know, we've all been kids at some stage and, you know, kids are adventurous and we need to make sure that those areas are safe, and the Northern Territory CLP government need to ensure that those areas are safe.
3: Yeah, no, that's for sure. And the other community, I believe, is under your umbrella is also Nauru. They're still battling the flood effects.
4: Yeah, that's right. Nauru sits within my area. I went down there a few weeks ago to have a look with many of the residents from Nauru community to have a first look at the damage of the community. There's been widespread sand and silt through the community, but you know, all the houses have been damaged, or all the houses were underwater at some stage, some up to the roof, over the roof. So we know that this is going to be a long-term recovery before people can move back home. But my understanding is that there are people that have gone back to access the community to have a look. The road is open out to there, but you still, you know, need to be aware that it's not so safe to go in. So we only ask that the residents of Nauru go in to be able to look, you know, for items and belongings that they need.
3: Coming up too, you've got Parliament sittings coming up. Anything that we need to, or our listeners would be interested in knowing what might lay ahead with those Parliament sittings?
4: Yeah, look, we do have Parliament sittings over the next 2 weeks. It's budget, so the CLP government will be handing down their budget. That's where we get to know where money will be spent. So I'm really looking forward to seeing where the CLP government will be putting their money. We know in the past that they've taken money out of many Aboriginal communities, such as roads, our healthcare, education systems. So I will be keeping a very close eye on what comes out of the budget next week.
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What a great way to kick off Saturday mornings with AC there with a bit of Roxy music, More Than This. Today I'm bringing you some of the songs from the 70s. This first one, Bob Dylan's Tangled Up in Blue. And this epic folk song was taken from Bob Dylan's seminal Blood on the Tracks album from 1975. According to novelist Ron Rosenbaum, Bob Dylan once told him that he had written the song after spending a weekend obsessing with Joni Mitchell's 1971 album Blue.

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4: Hi, I'm Shelley Morris. 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

It's Too Late there from Carole King. This next track, The Hollies, The Air That I Breathe. Co-writer Albert Hammond first recorded this back in 1972, but The Hollies scored a big hit with it 2 years later, and it proved to be their last hit single.

He just heard Marvin Gaye there, Let's Get It On. And before that, the Hollies with The Air That I Breathe. Chicago, If You Leave Me Now. This was a song that brought Chicago to a truly mainstream audience, reaching the top spot in the UK and the US back in 1976. It remains one of the best breakup ballads of all time, and surprisingly, doesn't actually contain a traditional chorus.

If You Leave Me Now, there from Chicago. This next track, The Logical Song by Supertramp, was Supertramp's biggest hit. It was also the lead single from their biggest album, Breakfast in America, and was one of the best soft rock tunes of the era. Roger Hodgson composed the song from an autobiographical point of view, from his experience of being sent away to boarding school for 10 years. Here it is, The Logical Song, Supertramp.

You just heard another classic 70s track there from The Police with Roxanne. And you also heard Supertramp with The Logical Song. London Calling by The Clash, released right at the end of the decade in December of 1979. This politically charged track showcases The Clash's post-punk style. The lyrics were about the concern felt by Joe Strummer about world events that year, referring to a nuclear error at Three Mile Island.

Yeah, that was the Clash with London Calling. I'm bringing you tracks from the 70s today. This next one, Blue Oyster Cult track, Don't Fear the Reaper.

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70s classic there, Hit Me With Your Rhythm Stick from Ian Drury. This next track, Good Times by Chick, is even a bigger success than their smash La Freak. This track went on to become one of the most sampled songs in pop history and introduced the might of Nile Rodgers to the world of pop.

instant classic. It was later a massive single for the Fugees as well, back in 1995. But here is Roberta Flack, Killing Me Softly, with this song.

One's career before family. Its lyrics began as a poem written by Harry's wife, Sandra Gaston, and it was inspired by the awkward relationship between her first husband, James Cashmore, and his father, a politician. Harry also said the song was about his own relationship with his son, Josh, admitting, frankly, this song scares me to death. Rock band Ugly Kid Joe also scored a hit with this cover version in 1992. But here is the original, Harry Chapin, Cats in the Cradle.

classic 70s there, Roberta Flack, Killing Me Softly with his song. Harry Chapman's Cats in the Cradle, a song tells the story of a father and son who can't schedule time to be with each other, and it serves as a warning against putting

0: The Darwin Disability Expo is happening Thursday the 14th of May from 11 to 2pm at the Territory Netball Stadium, Morara. 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

The sultry sounds of Barry White there, You're the First, the Last, My Everything. This next track, Piano Man by Billy Joel, was Billy Joel's first single, and it is still his greatest, and it has since become Billy's signature song, and it is based on his time playing piano at the Executive Room Bar in Los Angeles, and all the familiar faces he saw there, except he was calling himself Bill Martin at the time. Here it is, Billy Joel, Piano Man.

Yeah, you can't be showcasing the 70s music without a bit of ABBA there, SOS. Before that, Billy Joel, Piano Man. This next track, the Bellamy Brothers track, Let Your Love Flow. Neil Diamond's roadie, Larry E. Williams, wrote this track, but Diamond turned it down. However, his drummer recommended it to the Bellamy Brothers after Gene Cotton recorded it first. David Bellamy said of the song, it was a perfect song for them and it became a key to their career. It also re-entered the UK charts in late 2008 when it was used in a Barclays TV advert. Here it is, the Bellamy Brothers, Let Your Love Flow.

Yeah, you can't have a 70 show without a bit of Bee Gees with Night Fever there. And before that, you heard the Bellamy Brothers with Let Your Love Flow. This next track by The Knack, My Sharona, the famous riff of this song was written by guitarist Bertie Avare. And it was years before he joined The Knack, and he had played the riff as well as a drum groove for Doug Feger, the group's lead singer and rhythm guitarist, who loved it and promised to make it a song.

Yeah, that was a bit of My Sharona there from the Knack. This next track, Play That Funky Music by Wild Cherry, one of the greatest funk rock songs of all time. This proved to be a one-hit wonder for the Ohio band Wild Cherry, but was a hit crossing the genres of funk, disco and rock. This incredible catchy song sold over 2.5 million copies in the US alone back in 1976.

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Yeah, that was a bit of America there with A Horse With No Name. Disco King's Earth, Wind & Fire scored a big international hit with this upbeat song in 1978. Although many theories about the significance of the September 21st date have been suggested, songwriter Maurice White claimed he simply chose the 21st due to how it sounded when he sang it. Here is Earth, Wind & Fire, September.

Yeah, that was a bit of Earth, Wind and Fire there with their track September. Well, that's it for me for another Saturday morning. Just a reminder, if you are out and about on the roads, make sure you do drive to the conditions. If you're heading out from remote communities, check conditions before you do so and make sure you've got food and water for your journey and let people know as you travel. I'm going to take you out with one last track. It's called Ballroom Blitz by Sweet. And this pulsating glam rock track was inspired by an incident in 1973 when Sweet was performing at a grand hall. They were driven off stage by a barrage of bottles. It was written by Nicky Chinn and Mike Chapman, who also wrote many glam rock hits, including Sweet's blockbuster Ballroom Blitz and Susie Quattro's Devil Gate Drive and also Tony Basil's Mickey. Until next week, be safe, enjoy, bye-bye.

0: Cause I'm coming at the zoo. 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

0: 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I'll be running fun, inclusive games for everyone and every fitness level. Come try tug of war, around the world basketball, and relay medley. Just rock up on the day and join, either alone or with some mates. I'll see you there, 5th to the 7th of June.
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1: Yes, sir. Well, right then. 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Nightcliff Sports Club seems to be more here than expected.
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1: Hey, Casey Morris here from Pint Football Club for Rad. In football, you have to be 100% focused whenever you play. Texting during a game would be extremely dangerous. Yet people text and drive and think they're okay. Think they're in control of a vehicle that can crash in a split second through not paying attention. Think again. Texting while driving is simply not worth it. Pull over where it's safe and then text your mates or read your SMSs. Stop texts, stop wrecks.

But I got friends, more than enough. 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Now I've broken every bone I own, I've ridden every beast, from Kapunda to the chutes at Camel Wheel. But the friendship that I've found makes me rich from west to east, with a wealth that only

There's been times when I've been down with a Brahmin overhead, and his mind's been set on making mince of me. But my guardian angel clown, with his guts and level head, has risked his life to get this cowboy free. Now they're a beast so mean and rank that they make your blood run cold. 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But they're money in the bank to enjoy when I grow old. 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
5: Hello everybody, this is me, Mary D, mind you. What are y'all? You're listening to Tiba, your voice in the bush, mind you. And when I'm in the bush, I want to hear your voice. What are y'all? 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

0: Gurindji Freedom Day Festival, Kalkurindji, 21st to the 23rd of August 2026. This year's festival holds special significance as the 60th anniversary of the Gurindji Waypil walk-off, a defining moment in Australian history. Gurindji Freedom Day vision and motto, Blackfella, Whitefella, Unite as One. The headline act for this year's Gurindji Festival is Jimmy Barnes performing Saturday the 22nd of August 2026. Gurindji Freedom Day Festival, Kalkurindji. Don't miss out.
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2: 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Respect the water, respect the conditions, and respect each other. 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

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Henry Banjo and me droving with Clancy down the Cooper long ago, and we crossed the mighty Lachlan when it's shearing time. You know, we pushed that foaming team 1,000 miles for Cobb and Co. Henry Banjo and me. And when Darcy rode that mule, we laughed until we cried. 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And with the man from Snowy River, down the mountains we did ride. Henry Banjo and me.

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0: 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But safety must always come first. Before heading out, always check the weather conditions and marine forecast from the Bureau of Meteorology. 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Keep your arms and legs inside the boat. Avoid cleaning fish at the boat ramps and stay well back from the water's edge. 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Avoid alcohol when operating a vessel. Boating under the influence is dangerous and illegal. Respect the water, respect the conditions, and respect each other. Stay safe on Territory waters.
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2: 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Keep your arms and legs inside the boat. Avoid cleaning fish at the boat ramps and stay well back from the water's edge. 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Respect the water, respect the conditions, and respect each other. 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

0: Hey, Kate Martin here from Nightcliff Tigers for Rad. In football, you have to be 100% focused whenever you play. Texting during a game would be extremely dangerous, yet people text and drive and think they're okay. Think they're in control of a vehicle that can crash in a split second through not paying attention. Think again. Texting while driving is simply not worth it. Pull over where it's safe, then text your mates or read your SMSs. Stop texts, stop wrecks.
1: I was 7 years old when I got my first pair, and I stepped outside and I was like, Mama, this air bubble right here, it's gonna make me fly. I hit that court, and when I jumped, I jumped. I swear I got so high, I touched the net. Mom, I touched the net. This is the best day of my life. Air

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The commodity makes us want it. So expensive, damn. I just got to flaunt it, got to show 'em. So exclusive, this, that, new shit. $100 for a pair of shoes. I would never hoop in.

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That first day, like these are what make you cool. And this pair, this would be my parachute. So much more than just a pair of shoes. Nah, this is what I am, what I wore. This is the source of my youth. This dream that they sold to you. $400 and some change. Consumption is in the veins. And now I see it's just another pair of shoes.

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2: Yes, sir. 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Nightcliff Sports Club seems to be more here than expected.
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0: thank you. You dogs in the audience, thank you very much. I have one for you now called She's Got the Jack. And of course, you know, it's all that card game. Three-handed poker.
1: There was a hell of a commotion when the word got around that the rodeo girls were in town. So we bargained with the boss and we took the weekend off. We packed the F-250 and drove her down.

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She had the most amazing eyes of green, and she looked my way and smiled, I was sure. But I was standing next to Dan. He fancied himself a ladies' man, and he reckons that he was the one she saw.

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1: Saturday, Saturday.
2: Come on, you sing with me.
1: Saturday, Saturday, Saturday, Saturday. Saturday, Saturday night's all right.
0: You sing
3: Saturday.
0: Together.
3: Saturday.
0: Maybe we should be the singer, duet singer. What do you reckon, huh?
3: Yes, yep.
0: All right, are you ready for tonight? Because I'll tell you
3: ready.
0: What, I
3: yes.
0: am absolutely pumped for tonight.
3: 95%, but I'm not like Trump. I'm ready,
0: You're ready. What does that mean? Oh, my goodness.
3: Because he say,
0: He say what?
3: Yeah, will be about the block.
0: Yeah.
3: Yeah, something block.
0: Yes, he blocking.
3: I will be the blah blah blah blah blah. Not 95%, but 100%.
0: Ah.
3: So I say.
0: Yeah.
3: I'm ready 100% for Saturday
0: dinner party. Yes. Hi, g'day everyone. How are yous all ready for another week across PBA, FM and TIBA?
3: TIBA Network.
0: Yes. G'day
3: yous
0: all.
3: Always we hit Saturday.
0: Yes, it is. And I tell you what.
3: Always special.
0: I am pumped for tonight.
3: Yes.
0: We have our rock special.
3: Yes.
0: Rock and roll. Yes.
3: Yes. We will rock you.
0: Oh, we're going to rock the parties big time tonight.
3: I cannot
0: tonight.
3: Wait to go to TIBA.
0: And we're talking about, we're not talking about like little rock and roll-y sort of. La-da-dee-dee-da-da-da. We're talking like rock.
3: Rock.
0: Rock. Yeah. Oh, yes, right. We're going to rock the house tonight.
3: Rock and roll.
0: Exactly.
3: Oh, we'll rock
0: and
3: you.
0: And do you know who we're going to rock the house with tonight?
3: Yes.
0: Ed Sheeran.
3: Ed Sheeran.
0: Yes. And Bruno Mars.
3: Oh.
0: And Bruno Mars.
3: Yeah.
0: And Chris Stapleton.
3: Oh.
0: Yes. So all the love song. Seriously. Yeah, it's our rock and roll one tonight.
3: Yeah.
0: And we're going to play some Ed Sheeran and Bruno Mars in the rock and roll. Does that sound like a good idea?
3: Oh. So do you play Unchained Melody?
0: Unchained Melody. No, I don't think we'll play that one tonight as well. But
3: all right.
0: We've got our.
3: So let's go.
0: We've
3: got our
0: rock and roll smarty pants, Chris, as well.
3: Yeah.
0: So make sure that you stick around for that because we've got some awesome questions as well for that one as well, which is all about rock and roll tonight as well.
3: All right.
0: Hey, we're going to rock the place tonight. All righty. Yep. Seriously, guys, turn your volume up to 100. Let's get the party started with one of the best rock and roll songs of all time.
3: Yes.
0: For those about to rock.
3: All right.
0: Guess
3: Let's
0: what?
3: Go.
0: We salute you.
3: Yeah.
0: Yes.
3: All right.
0: I'm getting goosebumps.
3: Oh, my
0: goodness.
3: All about to rock.

0: G'day, this is Eric Banner for RAD, recording artists, actors and athletes against drink driving. 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So try this, either drink or drive. 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
1: A message from RAD, RAD.org.au.
2: All right, welcome back to the Saturday Night Dinner Party.
3: Yes, yeah.
2: With us, I am rock and roll.
3: Oh, right. Yes. Yeah.
2: Did you like that rock and roll song, that last one?
3: Yeah, I like the best
2: that
3: one.
2: That was, come on, baby, let me blow your mind out. Do you know who that was?
3: Oh.
2: Ed Sheeran.
3: Yeah, I like the best one, AC/DC.
2: Oh, yeah.
3: Sharon also I like.
2: Ed Sheeran and Chris Stapleton and Bruno Mars, actually. It's called Blow, that song.
3: Yes.
2: When I did hear that first one, I thought, no way is that Ed Sheeran and Blow Mars. But remember when we go see Ed Sheeran concert, right? And all the firework and the big explosion at the start.
3: Oh,
2: that was
3: incredible.
2: That was the song that he played. He was actually pretty good in
3: he was actually pretty good
2: in concert. I didn't actually think he would be. I thought it would have been all lovey-dovey concert, but I thought he was actually pretty good. The old Cher's a man.
3: Yes.
2: Cher's
3: a
2: man.
3: When someone perform the rock and roll.
2: Yes.
3: In a state.
2: I'm going to talk like this for the rest of the night.
3: And then with...
2: come on, rock and roll.
3: Which music you think to make them like a rock?
2: I don't know. Tell me.
3: Which one?
2: I'm going to talk in a rock voice tonight. Okay?
3: I think drum.
2: What?
3: Drum.
2: When
3: somebody play drum.
2: Do you think that's the best when a drummer?
3: Yeah. Oh. And drum and then make he everything.
2: Oh, yes.
3: Boom, boom, boom.
2: Yes. So you think the drummer, the rock drummer and roll drummer is like the sexy drummer.
3: And then the
2: lucky your
3: the
2: husband.
3: Guitar.
2: Guess what?
3: Yeah.
2: Your husband. Play the drums.
3: Yes. Yeah.
2: That's why you fall in love with the husband because I play the drums. Yeah.
3: When do you think that the drummer,
2: someone
3: play drummer, complain, and then they use their stick but no sound?
2: Yes.
3: But they enjoy. When?
2: When?
3: Yeah.
2: When you play the air drum.
3: Yeah.
2: And the air guitar.
3: Yeah.
2: Like
3: when
2: you play
3: the drummer.
2: Yeah.
3: They play their stick.
2: Yeah, play with the sticks.
3: Yeah.
2: Yeah.
3: But not sound.
2: I don't know.
3: But they never complain.
2: I don't know.
3: They enjoyed it.
2: Yes.
3: Yeah, when?
2: I don't know. You tell me.
3: When they had salad or noodle, they had stick together.
2: Chop stick.
3: They play chopstick.
2: Chop.
3: Yeah.
2: Oh, my gosh.
3: The stick one?
2: Chopstick.
3: Yeah, chopstick.
2: Oh, my gosh.
3: Not drumstick.
2: Not drumstick.
3: Yeah, and then stick. Yeah, when play stick.
2: When they play stick. Yes, the drumstick or the
3: it doesn't matter.
2: Yeah,
3: but when the drum.
2: Yes.
3: Yeah.
2: That like the chicken that cannot play the drum. Do you know why?
3: Drumstick.
2: Because the drumstick gone. So if you see the chicken with no leg, you know that he cannot play the drums.
3: Yeah, and drummer,
2: yeah.
3: And then they had noodle, yeah.
2: And noodle,
3: somebody can use
2: chopstick as well. But you can use the chopstick as drums as well.
3: You can use chopstick.
2: I've seen there when we're driving home in the car some nights.
3: Yes.
2: And we put the good music on, a good song on.
3: Yes.
2: I see these fingers go like this one.
3: Yes.
2: Your fingers use the drumstick very quickly.
3: Yes, finger stick.
2: Yes, the finger stick, not the chopstick. That the finger sticks, all right.
3: Yeah.
2: Welcome to rock and roll special tonight. Yes. I am pumped. I love rock and roll music. I've been a rock fan for many, many years. And of those of you who know me and sort of probably grew up with me over the years knew that we've always been a rock and roll fan over the years. So I suppose we're going to find out a little bit where it started, where it originated from. Apparently it's originated in the United States in the early to mid-1950s. emerging from a fusion of rhythm and blues, country gospel and jazz influences as well. Some of the early mainstays, I suppose when we started to see them emerge, you know, there are sort of iconic artists like Elvis Presley.
3: Yeah, Elvis.
2: Chuck Berry, Little Richard,
3: Elvis, Fats Domino. Number one, the rock and roll in the world.
2: Well, he was actually known as the king of rock and roll.
3: Yes.
2: Back in the day as well, you know. Because he'd get out there and he'd shake his legs, you know. And all the girls go crazy when he starts shaking his legs, you know.
3: Yeah. And then his style also, a little bit different.
2: When he come out, you know, the guys like Elvis Presley, Chuck Berry, Little Richard, Fats Domino, Buddy Holly and all those sort of greats, they were all new, you know. They were all going crazy, you know. The kids were going crazy for the new sound. Yeah. And the new sort of act. And back then, you know, they all had the grease back hair and stuff like that.
3: Yeah.
2: You know,
3: lots of people follow grease in their hair. How they are, his, what is it called? Yeah. The shoot?
2: Yep.
3: Yeah.
2: Yeah. Yeah. Yeah. Exactly.
3: They follow everything. Mm. Yeah.
2: But out of all of them, I mean, there's a lot of people that would actually say that. There was one band that was the best of all time. Do you know who that band might have been?
3: Who is it?
2: Who do you think? They come from England.
3: Yeah?
2: Yeah, who do you think that they might have been?
3: The Beatles.
2: The Beatles, yeah.
3: Yeah.
2: The Beatles
3: will beat you.
2: Yes.
3: Yes.
2: Yes. They had so many fantastic songs, and a lot of people actually say that you know, these guys that changed the history of rock and roll, you know. They had such great songs in their day that changed the history of of rock and roll.
3: So the Beatles.
2: So the Beatles, yes. Did you ever see the Beatles in videos and stuff like that?
3: Yeah.
2: Yeah?
3: Yeah.
2: Yeah. Did you like the Beatles?
3: Yes, I like the Beatles.
2: Yeah.
3: They're really good song. Yeah.
2: Yes.
3: And lots also, they had good song.
2: Yes.
3: Yeah. I forgot the name when we had competition when called Diesel. Make competition and then we sang about the Beatles song.
2: Oh, what song was that one? When was that?
3: I forgot. Yeah.
2: Ah, we made the competition for Cold Chisel.
3: Yeah, Cold Chisel song.
2: Oh. Oh, okay. I cannot.
3: You forgot already?
2: Yes, I know. See, I know my brain going crazy. I think I'm too hyped up tonight for tonight's show as well. Anyway, so
3: yeah, we're in, but we're not in.
2: Yes, we're here, but we're not here. We've got our Smarty Pants quiz as well. We'll give you the first couple of questions now. The first question is, what Led Zeppelin song has been often called the greatest song of all time? Number two is which? Number two is which flamboyant 70s rocker is known as the Rocket Man? Alrighty. Right. So those are the first two questions that we got for our Smarty Pants quiz.
3: Yeah.
2: And let's get go on.
3: Yeah. No techie.
2: Oh, yes.
3: We just only pop on.
2: No sneaky.
3: Yes.
2: Yes.
3: Yeah.
2: Just for fun.
3: All right. Yeah.
2: Yep. Alrighty. All right. Let's get on with one of the best bands of all time. This is the Beatles Revolution Saturday Night Dinner Party.
3: Rachel and Lena. Woohoo!

0: right, there we go. ZZ Top with Tush. Yes. Yeah. I'm just looking for some Tush. Yeah, absolutely.
1: Yes, yeah.
0: So I keep talking with my rock voice. Yeah. Should I keep talking with my rock voice all the way through? You're on the Saturday night dinner party and you're on our rock and roll special tonight as well too. So we've just got some weird facts and some fun facts as usual regarding some things that have just happened over the rock and roll years. There's been lots of great rock and roll things. As Lena brought up before, where she's seen, a Kiss cover band.
1: Yes.
0: I think that was called Dynasty, I think, and they have the pyrotechnics at the back of the stage, the firework. And what happened?
1: Yes.
0: The man's hair on the fire, caught on the fire, wasn't it?
1: Yes, I remember that video.
0: Yeah.
1: Yes, and then APO crew also helped him.
0: Yes.
1: Yes. But it's funny, and then still the music.
0: And the music's still going, and they're still playing, and the fire coming from his hair.
1: Yeah, all people, audience, and then still dancing, because the music's still on.
0: Yeah, yeah.
1: Yeah.
0: But actually, when you see it, you can have a look on YouTube or one of those places as well. It's all over the internet.
1: Yeah.
0: He was actually playing for a long time, wasn't he?
1: Yes.
0: And kept playing until they sort of run out. And
1: then especially because Kiss long hair.
0: Yes. No, but they have a lot of like grease in their hair and stuff like that as well.
1: Yes, yeah.
0: Yeah, like what is it? Gel. That's it, hair gel in their hair as well too. So yes, exactly. Yeah. Also, talking about funny stories, a bot writes an AC/DC song called Naturally Great Balls. A YouTuber who goes by the name of Funk Turkey ran the lyrics to every AC/DC song, into a piece of artificial intelligence software normally used to analyze things like thermodynamic states, stock market trends, and the result of the track was called Great Balls and featured lyrics like "She got great balls and big balls." "Too many women with the balls. Seems like a bone given the balls." "And a whole lot of women because I'm the balls giving the bone."
1: Who
0: would actually think to put all the AC/DC lyrics into an AI generator? That's a brilliant idea. Oh, what a great idea to do that. I might try that myself, actually.
1: Because they still think about rock and roll.
0: Yeah, and then they just put all the crazy stories from putting the lyrics. We should try and put all the song lyrics, some of your favourite song lyrics, into an AI generator one day and see if it can come up with a song. What do you reckon?
1: Lots of people now to use
0: AI.
1: Yeah.
0: Mm.
1: And then
0: AI people can even write the song.
1: People doesn't know which one the real or fake.
0: Yes, that's right. And and you
1: not
0: see
1: easy.
0: Yeah.
1: Yeah, not easy to know which one now real.
0: Mm.
1: Yes. Yeah.
0: And you can see on our Facebook now they actually even have some songs where you can actually write a song for your wife or your girlfriend and send it to them for their birthday, isn't it?
1: Yeah.
0: Yeah. Would you like me to sing a song for you for your birthday?
1: Yeah, of course.
0: Oh, really? Would you be blushing and going like this one? You'd be blushing, your face turning red.
1: Yeah, I remember when...
0: because I did, didn't I?
1: Yes, you did it.
0: I already did it, yes.
1: Yeah, you made surprise,
0: Yes, if people don't know when they have listened to the show before.
1: Yeah, you invite everyone.
0: Yes, in Bali.
1: In Bali and then the band.
0: Mm.
1: Yeah, you and organize I was sneaky. Already. And then the band call, and then somebody want to singing.
0: Yeah.
1: And then
0: get
1: doesn't know that song for me.
0: You didn't know that the song was for you.
1: Yes.
0: And I get up there and sing the
1: I
0: song.
1: I just enjoy.
0: And then you're sitting there going, my husband playing the song and singing the song now for him.
1: And then I
0: him.
1: Say, call.
0: Go on,
1: they
0: go,
1: call
0: go.
1: You, call.
0: And they call. And then what happened after the song finished?
1: And then somebody say,
0: Lena,
1: this song for special girl.
0: This song for
1: she's
0: the special girl?
1: Sitting in the corner.
0: Oh, she wasn't sitting in the corner. She was standing at the front with her camera.
1: Next to the pole.
0: Yes,
1: yeah,
0: next to the pole.
1: Corner, yeah.
0: Yes.
1: Still in the front.
0: And then I said, the special girl that I love very much and would like to call her up on the stage.
1: Yes.
0: And what
1: and
0: happened
1: then the
0: after
1: lady,
0: that?
1: The owner, the lady of the restaurant already filmed a video.
0: She already knew.
1: Because she's the owner of the restaurant. Yeah. She's Australian, isn't
0: she? Yes.
1: Yes. Yes. Yeah.
0: And I had been doing what? I had been planning that for
1: a
0: like
1: few months.
0: 3 or 4 months.
1: Yeah.
0: Before we actually even went over.
1: So really surprised.
0: So we was doing.
1: So that's the main.
0: Yeah.
1: My husband rocked me.
0: Yes.
1: Yes.
0: Oh, absolutely rocked it, baby.
1: Yes.
0: Yes,
1: yeah.
0: I know.
1: All right.
0: Let's keep the rock and roll going as well. And we'll be back with some more
1: we'll
0: fun
1: rock
0: facts.
1: Also in the air.
0: Rock and roll in the air.
1: Yes.
0: Rock and roll in Bali. Rock and roll in Australia, in T-Bar.
1: Yep.
0: And PBA.
1: All right.
0: And the Saturday dinner party.
1: Yes, let's go.
0: Let's go.

0: Hi, Kirk Pengilly from INXS here. More than 300,000 Australians are living with glaucoma. 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
1: All right. Welcome back to the Saturday Night Dinner Party with us crazy people, because we're rock and rollers tonight. I'm really, really enjoying tonight music because I love my rock music. I do.
2: Me too. I
1: love my
2: rock and roll music
1: as well. Yeah, it's really good.
2: Just last time, do you know when I sleep, when a concert?
1: Yes, we know that one.
2: Because I'm so tired.
1: Yes, I know you're tired, but I mean, that's
2: so
1: most people would actually call
2: and
1: that blasphemy, actually falling asleep at a minute
2: or
1: concert.
2: You know, the in concert, even my eyes, I cannot help my eyes. I'm still standing and make clap.
1: And clapping. And you're standing in your sleep.
2: Yes.
1: Clapping hands.
2: Yes.
1: Yes, that's right.
2: Still up and down, standing.
1: Well, you know what about rock and roll, right?
2: Yes.
1: There is, rock and roll has stories about parties and very famous parties.
2: Energy.
1: And crazy
2: really
1: stuff as well too.
2: Lots
1: of crazy stuff.
2: Yes.
1: When your husband was young, right, and I first starting in my band years and years ago.
2: Yeah.
1: We used to go out and play around in the hotels around Adelaide.
2: Yeah.
1: Yeah, and we used to go over there and we used to get up on the bar, stand up on the bar and jump like that and kick the drink off the bar and throw the water over everyone and the friends would pull and then the friends would play the bass guitar like this one. And then, you know what, he'd walk it forward and then the big speaker stack like this one and it just goes fall down on the ground.
2: And now after you married, and then
1: and now yes, I
2: you
1: I, calm I,
2: down.
1: Have, I have trouble just getting off the
2: you
1: lounge
2: calm down,
1: now.
2: And then I rock you.
1: Yes, and you still rock and roll me in the car when you play the drum. Yes, because you're the rock and roll drummer.
2: Yes,
1: so there's been some crazy stories over the years, like Keith Moon's.
2: Yes,
1: Keith Moon of the Who. He had a notorious reputation for trashing hotel rooms.
2: Yep.
1: And his often destructive skills were second to none. He had an obsession, right, with cherry bombs. Cherry bombs are like little firecrackers, right? They call them cherry bombs in America.
2: Yep.
1: He found a strange joy in targeting particular items in hotel rooms, mainly naming
2: the toilet.
1: The toilet, yes. After discovering the thrill of cherry bomb fireworks, Jim Herman's Herman's Hermits and Keith Moon joined up with bassist John Entwistle. The duo began dropping fireworks into hotel toilets, watching them explode in spectacular
2: fashion.
1: Moon's antics quickly became legendary as he destroyed the toilets in nearly every hotel he visited. It's estimated that his cherry bomb stunt caused at least $500,000 damage. Although Moon was always cheerfully happy to pay for the destruction after blowing up the toilets.
2: I think because he think they had lots enough money to pay.
1: Well, they
2: and they just want to play.
1: Yes, and they were bored and they were being young boys in the 70s.
2: Young boy. And then if he always do that, not only one, two or three times, there's not a good behavior actually.
1: Well, he used to do it all the time. But that's rock and roll.
2: Yeah.
1: That's rock and roll. That's how they do it. So do you know what? When he stay in his hotel room,
2: yes,
1: right, is only $32 to stay in his hotel room.
2: Yeah.
1: Then after he left the hotel, after he blew up all the toilet, $9,482 worth of hotel damage.
2: Yeah. Actually, he rocked when he is in the state.
1: Yes.
2: Yeah, not in toilet.
1: No.
2: Yes.
1: Yes. Yeah. Yes. But they used to be crazy on the stage too,
2: yeah.
1: The Who as well. Another crazy rock story as well was Nikki Sixx's near-death experience. Nikki Sixx from the band called The Motley Crue. All right?
2: Yeah.
1: Nikki Sixx faced a chilling brush with death after overdosing during a drug binge with his friends. He was declared legally dead when attempts to revive him failed. So he have too much drug and then he die.
2: Yeah.
1: And then anyways, a woman at the party performed CPR until the paramedics arrived, right?
2: Yeah.
1: They revived him using adrenaline and Sixx later claimed to have experienced an out-of-body experience seeing the famous white light. So that meant that he died. He say he died and he say he see the white light to go up to the heaven, right? Hours later, he woke up in the hospital only to find news of his death had spread across the media, and the experience inspired him to write the iconic song Kickstart My Heart as a tribute to his miraculous return as well. So
2: he's lucky and someone to come to help him.
1: Yeah. Yes, he was. That lady kept doing the CPR on him.
2: Yeah.
1: And then he wrote the song.
2: Yes.
1: After it.
2: Yeah.
1: And then see the death experience. So that was lucky too, wasn't it, really?
2: Yeah. I think maybe like same like unconscious.
1: Yeah.
2: Like coma. Yeah.
1: Yes. Yeah. Yes. Well, a coma is when he go into coma and
2: but
1: not
2: lucky,
1: wake up.
2: CPR
1: but he was actually dead.
2: Yeah.
1: Yeah, he was actually dead.
2: And it come in right time.
1: Yes, the lady was there at the right time. Maybe she was the angel.
2: Yeah.
1: That do the CPR and save his life as well.
2: Yep.
1: Yeah, exactly. Alrighty, we've got a couple of more questions from our Smarty Pants quiz as well. Now we're up to the first two questions was, what Led Zeppelin song has been often called the greatest song of all time? Number two is, which flamboyant 70s rocker is known as the Rocket Man?
2: Yeah.
1: Number three

0: song.
1: It is, yeah.
0: With legendary guitarist play, they start playing Led Banner at Woodstock.
1: At the Woodstock concert. Which legendary guitarist played the Star Spangled Banner at the 1969 Woodstock concert as well? So,
0: yes.
1: Shall we get some more rock and roll on?
0: All right.
1: Okay.
0: Everybody want to rock. Do you know the CPR girl?
1: Yes.
0: Yeah.
1: She even rocked his socks.
0: Yeah, she rocked.
1: Yes.
0: She rocked the rock star. Chest. Yes.
1: Talking about Nikki Sixx, here's a bit of Motley Crue with the same old situation.
0: All right.
1: Saturday dinner party.
0: With Kellen Lina.
1: Woohoo!

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2: All right. Welcome back to the Saturday Night Dinner Party.
3: Yes,
2: on our rock and roll special.
3: All right, yep.
2: That's one of my favourite songs too. They're a good band. We just heard the famous last words from My Chemical Romance as well. And there was a bit of same old situation from Motley Crue as well too there. Same old situation. Do you know what that song's about?
3: No.
2: Same old situation. It's the same old situation. It's the same old.
3: I never heard that
2: same
3: song.
2: Old ball and chain. Do you know what the ball and chain in the same old situation is?
3: Yeah.
2: The wife. Yes. It's the one. And do you know what they say, same old situation?
3: Yes.
2: Because all the girl around the world, all the same.
3: Oh.
2: All the girl crazy.
3: No, I think, the ball chasing at the putty at the light oval. Yeah, because putty season at the moment.
2: Yes, chasing the ball at that light oval, not the ball and chain here.
3: No, yes.
2: Ah, I know. But I got the ball and chain here. Follow me around on the ball and chain on the ankle. Yes, we're having a look at some crazy rock and roll wild stories from all the wild kids back in the days, including... We started off with Keith Moon. Keith Moon's who had a habit of getting fireworks and chucking them in the toilets and blowing up the toilets in the hotel rooms. Back in the day, his room only cost him $32, but nearly $9,500 after the damage caused from blowing up all the toilets.
3: Yes, So lucky, and now the rock and roll... in this year now, they're very good. Yeah, we not hear like this one and something a bit weird. Yeah.
2: There's not so much of it now these days. Yes, but I mean, you still
3: but
2: hear
3: nobody. Nobody know behind the rock and roll.
2: Well there probably is some crazy stories but I think they keep bit quiet now. Yes, as much. Yes, they don't do those sorts of things, and you know they used to like throw tellies out of the things and everything. But we see a lot of sportsmen actually doing crazy stuff now too.
3: Yeah,
2: you know, especially doing crazy things on planes and when they're on flights from place to place and they've had too much to drink as well.
3: Yeah.
2: Same as Izzy Stradlin's airplane incident. Izzy Stradlin's the guitarist from Guns N' Roses found himself in a bit of a tight spot during a flight from Indianapolis to Los Angeles.
3: Yeah.
2: When the restroom, the toilet was occupied and nature cooled, Stradlin decided to take matters into his own hands.
3: Yes.
2: So what he did, simply in the aisle of the plane, undo the zip, out with the gun, and then do the wee on the floor in the aisle. The shocking move left fellow passengers stunned, and Stradlin was arrested for causing a public disturbance when the plane landed. The authorities weren't amused by his antics, and he was detained right on the spot. As his punishment, a judge sentenced Stradlin to a year of probation. He also ordered him to write a formal apology letter to the flight crew, making sure that his lesson was well earned as well. Bloody hell. Hope it must have been a long flight, or must have he had a few pace too many at drinks the time. Or something, I think.
3: Yeah, he doesn't have pace at the time. Yeah, no. Everything blind.
2: Yes, I think he was blind, that's for sure. Yes, I think that he was already blind, I think. Yes.
3: Yeah. Or maybe he forget his age and then he think maybe little kids.
2: Yes, probably. He might have thought he was a little kid. Yeah, he was that drunk he didn't know who he was.
3: Yeah, his mind, yeah.
2: He had a bit of a problem, old Izzy. Yes, and as far as I know, he's actually has passed away now as well too. So, but that he was a very, very crazy man for alcohol and the drugs as well, as it was back in the day. But like you said, we don't see too much of it now, do we? Sort of, you know, it's a little bit tamer now.
3: Yeah.
2: Because it's big, I suppose, big fines and, you know, even lawsuits now these days as well too. So someone who else used to like a drink was Kiss's Ace Frehley. He's also known for his wild antics. One particularly bizarre moment stands out. While stuck in a limousine with his bandmates, Frehley found himself craving a drink. However, the alcohol, the limousine car was alcohol-free. So not to be deterred, Frehley spotted a bottle of perfume and was told it contained a high percentage of alcohol in the perfume bottle. So believing it was a quick fix, he must have been drunk and hanging for a drink. He chugged the entire bottle. He drank the entire bottle in one gulp.
3: Crazy.
2: He said, although it didn't taste good, at least his breath didn't stink, and his breath smelled very, very nice after. but thankfully, and after, yes,
3: the perfume landed in wrong space,
2: landed in his belly, wrong,
3: yeah,
2: yes,
3: wrong spot.
2: It's supposed to be on the outside, but he,
3: yeah, inside,
2: yeah, but on the inside. So, even if it brought his smell like perfume.
3: depend what perfume he drink.
2: Yes. That's right. If he brought it, he can go, what is it?
3: What's the perfume brand?
2: Chanel, yes. yes. Oh, my gosh, that would have been
3: crazy.
2: Funny. All right, this one's for Ace Frehley from Kiss. Bless you, mate. He's gone now as well. So,
3: all right.
2: I hope you're smelling pretty good up there in heaven.
3: All right.
2: Saturday dinner party.
3: Rock out all night.
2: Yeah.

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3: Community,
2: Yeah, that's where some of the best stations are as well.
3: And also Community.
2: Yes.
3: Yeah.
2: There's some great shows around on Community Radio as well too. So make sure that
3: you are so lucky. Check out two stations.
2: Yes. Yes. So if you're on, you know, PBA fan, please check out our good friends at T-Bar.
3: Yeah.
2: And vice versa, if you're a T-Bar fan up there in Darwin. In the NT, make sure you check out some of the shows on PBA FM as well too. So good shows and great music on both stations as well too. And like we said, coming up in August this year as well, we will be up there in the NT doing hopefully, but it sounds like it's going to happen, that we'll be doing a live broadcast with the guys from T-Bar in August for the Darwin Arts Festival. So this is going to be a great weekend. We love to getting up to Darwin each year for that as well. So that's a lot of fun. Also, make sure you check out our Facebook page as well. We'd love to see you get onto our Facebook page. Just type in Saturday Night Dinner Party on Facebook and check our page out and give us a like and all that sort of stuff. Hey, we've got our Smarty Pants quiz at the moment as well, and we are up to question five. Question five is, what was the name of AC/DC's next album after Bon Scott passed away? What was the name of their album after Bon Scott passed away? Number six is, which glam rock artist... Glamrock's artist, alter ego, was known as Ziggy Stardust. Number seven?
3: Yeah, which artist is known as a godfather of shock rock?
2: Yes, which artist is known as the godfather of shock rock? And number eight is?
3: Which American rock and roller was known as the killer?
2: Yes, which American rock and roller was known as the killer?
3: The killer.
2: Yes. Yeah. Some of them are pretty easy, and I think a lot of them, but tried to throw in a couple of curveballs there as well too.
3: Yeah,
2: so.
3: And then who also, they like rock and roll? Yeah, I think they know the answer.
2: Yes, I think so, yeah.
3: Yes, yeah. All right, and now the next one.
2: We're talking about crazy stories.
3: Crazy one.
2: Crazy so rock and roll stories.
3: Yeah. More crazy or still all right?
2: They're all crazy in the day, you know. Yeah. Like we said, there's not so much now. But Billy Idol.
3: Yeah.
2: Billy Idol was a bit of a wild lad.
3: Yeah.
2: Idol's rebellious rock star persona wasn't just confined to his music.
3: Yes.
2: It was a part of his everyday life as well.
3: Yeah.
2: In 1989, while staying in Bangkok's Mandarin Hotel in Thailand, Idol's non-stop partying reached new extremes involving women and drugs over 3 weeks' stay in Bangkok. Three weeks. He in the hotel room partying with the girls and the drugs and the alcohol.
3: Yeah.
2: His reckless behaviour eventually led him to trashing his hotel room, prompting the management asking him to leave. When Idol refused, they took more drastic action, and do you know what they did?
3: Yeah.
2: They called in the Thai military police. Bloody hell. They called the Thai military to come in and to force
3: him. The war.
2: Yes. He had the war, the Idol war.
3: Idol war.
2: Yes. Bloody hell.
3: Yeah.
2: Apparently Billy Idol did not go quietly either, so the military had to subdue him with a tranquilizer dart. Oh, no. And carry him him out of the hotel, making one of the most outrageous.
3: You can imagine how many military there, and yes. Then the tank.
2: All out the front for Billy Idol. Oh, no. They had to shoot him with the tranquilizer dart and knock him out. Oh, my goodness. Oh, that would have to be one of the funniest, craziest stories, I think.
3: Little war.
2: Oh, my gosh. It was an Idol war, wasn't it? A Billy war. Absolutely.
3: Yeah.
2: Another one coming up too was old James Brown was a bit of a strong man in his day as well, known as the Godfather of Soul. He had a reputation as well for a unique behaviour.
3: Yep.
2: In 1988, he was involved in a bizarre incident when he took offence to strangers using his toilet, his toilet at home, right? So when he was had a few drinks, James Brown entered the nearby insurance company with a shotgun, demanding that you stay away from my toilet. With the shotgun, he was telling them. When the police arrived, Brown didn't go quietly. He led them on a high-speed chase in the car, ramming the patrol car with his pickup truck, and the police eventually stopped him by shooting out his tires. Oh, no. But Brown continued driving on his rims for another six miles. Wow.
3: Oh.
2: He was sentenced to 6 years jail for the ordeal, although he only actually served 3 years before being paroled.
3: Oh,
2: my.
3: That's rock star. Yeah, and then he go to the jail. Same, I think, like Indonesian.
2: This is not just America as well. These stories are all over
3: American.
2: England.
3: Yeah.
2: And you know one exactly as well. You've got a story from Indonesia, haven't you?
3: The
2: one
3: Indonesian
2: of the rock
3: stars. Jail for because sex tape.
2: How long was he jailed? Was he actually jailed, was he?
3: Yes, yeah. An Indonesian court has jailed one of Southeast Asia, the biggest rock star, for more than 3 years after sex tape.
2: Yep.
3: And then of him, with two television celebrity appear online.
2: Oh, no. Yes. So he decided to do the jiggy-jiggy online with some girls online.
3: Live online. And then the lady sees the Indonesian actress.
2: Oh, no. Yeah,
3: you
2: was
3: can
2: that
3: imagine
2: his girlfriend?
3: How many, I think there are two ladies and then one.
2: And then him by himself
3: one.
2: With
3: yeah,
2: the one
3: two
2: girl.
3: In one.
2: When was this?
3: Yeah.
2: When was it? When did it happen?
3: Yeah, that's in Indonesia. We don't
2: when,
3: know that.
2: When did
3: yeah,
2: it happen? Was it
3: 2011.
2: Ah, okay.
3: Yes,
2: so it was a few years ago. And and what happened? Did he end up going to jail?
3: Go to the jail.
2: Yeah.
3: Yeah, go to the jail. And then the sentence drew howls of outrage from singer. His name is Natril. Ariel Pence. And then in the court and across the Malay-speaking world, while three pre-Ariel.
2: Free Ariel, hashtag shot.
3: And then they put in a trending topic on Twitter.
2: Yes, it was.
3: Yes,
2: The 29-year-old
3: he's still young.
2: Frontman of Rock Man, of the rock band Peter Pan.
3: Yeah.
2: He was sentenced to 3.5 years jail, giving an opportunity for others to spread, produce and prepare pornographic video, the judges said in their verdict. Ariel surrendered to police on June 22
3: amid
2: a national scandal
3: over
2: the videos which showed him having sex on separate occasions with two females as well.
3: Television
2: as well. So
3: so you can imagine.
2: You almost got to think why these people sort of do these sort of things, you know?
3: Yeah, because
2: you know they go crazy with. But I mean, a lot of it, he was popped. I would say
3: and
2: more than likely.
3: Famous.
2: Very famous, but and he's just ruined his career, hasn't he?
3: Yeah.
2: Basically.
3: Yeah.
2: Yeah. So, but you know they've probably got that much money, and they do you know what I think a lot of it is? I think they think that they get that much money and they get that much famous.
3: Yes.
2: That they think that they cannot get into trouble,
3: and then they lose control.
2: Yes.
3: Yeah, they lose control because this one happened last time in Indonesia when their position is very high.
2: Yes.
3: Yeah, really, really very famous a long time ago.
2: Yes.
3: And then this happened then later.
2: Yeah.
3: And then the band break up.
2: Yes, yes. Yeah. And he not just for thinking about his self.
3: Yes.
2: He not thinking about the band.
3: Yes.
2: He just thinking about himself, isn't he?
3: Yes.
2: You know, yeah. And then the band. Because, I've actually heard Peter Pan as well.
3: Yeah.
2: And there's a good song of theirs,
3: yes,
2: actually,
3: yeah,
2: that they do
3: I like
2: as well.
3: To. Sometime also in my program.
2: Yeah.
3: I still play and people still lots of... like their song,
2: yeah,
3: because they're really brilliant actually before,
2: yeah,
3: and then they still remember the good thing from them,
2: yeah,
3: yes, then they still play, they still listen.
2: Well, I suppose there's one good thing that's around about is that's left behind because it's scandal and it's terrible,
3: yes.
2: But there's good music left behind, isn't there?
3: Yes,
2: so that's good that they've got some good music, and I do like their music actually, they've got some really good stuff, I do like them, yeah. Alrighty, you're on Saturday night dinner party with Kel and Lena. I'm going to use my rock and roll voice
3: all
2: again.
3: Right.
2: Here's
3: Let's
2: some
3: go.
2: More rock and roll. Saturday dinner party.
3: With Kel and Lena.
2: Ooh.

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1: All right. Welcome back to the Saturday Night Dinner Party, our rock and roll special. Some great rock and roll music tonight as well. We hope that you are enjoying the great music as well tonight. So,
2: Get on to something crazy and
1: the funny stories. This is what this show is all about, is about telling fun stories and funny story and crazy stories as well. If you've been listening for a while now, so if this is your first time listening to the show, welcome to all the craziness.
2: Because
1: this show, we for the first people that might be listening to it the first time, we sort of developed it around. A dinner party, wasn't it? Around a dinner party at home. When you're sitting around, you're eating good food, you're telling fun, crazy stories. Everybody's laughing, and have good music as well, isn't it?
2: Even the drum have dinner also. They never complain.
1: Even the drummer got to eat something as well, even if they had got the stick or the chicken drumstick or not the stick as well. Or you play with your finger stick. Isn't it? I know. Because that's what it is, in Indonesia, isn't it? Everybody eat with their finger stick. Their five-stick finger stick as well. And it's about having a few drinks as well, and everybody has a few drinks and, you know, drink responsibly, but it's about having a bit of fun as well too, you know. So also a bit of fun, ZZ Top get around a two-drink limit. In 1973, ZZ Top were a little-known band who got the opportunity of a lifetime when they were booked as a Rolling Stones, for
2: three Hawaii shows.
1: Three shows in Hawaii, as they revealed in their documentary, that little old band from Texas, they flew out 2 weeks early under the pretense of wanting to be as tight as possible, spend a bit of time, you know, rehearsing.
2: Spend a bit of time
1: at the beach and the hotel bar with their tab mounting up, the gigs approaching. Their manager, Bill Ham, put the band members on a two-drink limit. However, the trio discovered that the lounge had a drink called Chimp. Not NASA orbit. This one's called a chimp in orbit, whose size required its container to be placed on the floor and sip from a giant straw. It became their poison for the rest of the trip. So the drink that it come in, like in the glass or the bucket, cannot hold in your hand. Have to put on the floor with the big straw and drink it like this one, because so big, and that's what they was drinking. And their manager say, "You got three shows to do here. You only have two little drink." But they have the buckets, so instead of
2: they had limit,
1: they have two. Yes, they have two drink, but they have two bucket.
2: Already in bottom.
1: Two buckets in the bottom already,
2: So techy, isn't it?
1: So they were young. They were going out. They were having a bit of fun
2: Talk about limit. Not sure.
1: Or if taking it to the limits anyways.
2: Sure, like in Thailand.
1: Yeah.
2: If somebody want to go to supermarket, to buy alcohol, they need to buy, I think, about 5 o'clock.
1: Before 5 o'clock, they have to buy before 5 o'clock. Oh, okay.
2: After. If you go to supermarket about 4, they don't want to keep you to sell.
1: Ah.
2: Yeah, but you need to come at 5 o'clock.
1: They only sell alcohol at a certain time.
2: When I was there a long time ago. But
1: well, it doesn't seem like it now, does it? Because when we go... Oh, actually...
2: Supermarket. Yeah, because we never buy at supermarket or maybe different at the restaurant.
1: Yes, or the hotels and stuff like that, in the pools.
2: But yeah. Supermarket at 5.
1: Ah, at 5 o'clock. Yes, yeah. Because they otherwise, if they go there and they're selling too early and give to all the crazy rock stars,
2: yeah, everybody rule
1: everybody all drunk before lunchtime.
2: Yeah, I think they
1: and then getting
2: rule.
1: all the room all trashed and everything, isn't it?
2: Yes, somebody want to sell and then they hit fine.
1: Yes, well, that's right. Yeah. And then they can get the fine as well, too. Yes. And get themselves in some trouble as well. So,
2: yes, yeah.
1: So that's another thing. David Crosby of the band Crosby, Stills and Nash, because of his mixture of irreverence and unflinching honesty, David Crosby's Twitter feed is one of the constantly entertaining both of those traits were on full display in March when fans started sending pictures of marijuana cigarettes to him to critique. Oh, no. Poor, he looks like a snake who swallowed a blown ball, he said to one of them. He wrote another one calling crumpled and puny. He wasn't always complimentary, however. As a party, it's just waiting to happen, he said. Particularly a large blunt. Beautiful, even though it's size O, small, sexy toy, as a size of a small, sexy toy. Oh, my gosh. So people are sending in the photo of the cigarette, marijuana cigarette, and he's judging them on his Facebook page. Oh, no. Oh, the things that they could get away with.
2: The pretty rock and roll.
1: Yeah.
2: Yeah, David Crosby.
1: He looked a bit like he liked smoking, I think. He looked like a little old hippie. Yes, yeah. You know, like an old hippie or something, I reckon, as well, too. So. Yeah. All righty. Shall we get one more song in?
2: Yep.
1: And then we'll come back and we'll give you our... what is it? Our Saturday night dinner party.
2: With Kel and Lina.
1: Yes. Our Smarty Pants quiz.
2: Yep.
1: Coming up soon. PBAFM and which other place?
2: Tiba Network.
1: Yeah.

0: Hi, sailors, sailors, the V from the Stereophonics from their Keep the Village Alive 2015 album. That is a great song, that one. I love that song. What a good song. Hey, guess what?
1: Yeah.
0: We nearly finished.
1: Yeah.
0: Another show, another great show gone already. Hope you've enjoyed tonight. Before we wrap it up, we've got our Smarty Pants quiz.
1: All right.
0: As well.
1: Let's try.
0: See if everybody can get the answers. Question number one was, what Led Zeppelin song has been often called the greatest song of all time?
1: Stairway to Heaven.
0: Yeah.
1: Yeah.
0: Number two, which flamboyant 70s rocker is known as the Rocket Man?
1: Elton John,
0: yeah.
1: Yep.
0: Which British band's albums stayed in the American Billboard charts for over 15 years?
1: Yeah, Pink Floyd, That Side of the Moon.
0: Pink Floyd,
1: I'm really smart.
0: Yes, you are.
1: When I'm reading.
0: Yes.
1: Don't tell them.
0: Number four, which legendary guitarist played the Star Spangled Banner at the 1969
1: Jimi Hendrix.
0: Jimi Hendrix. Yes. Yeah, yep. Absolutely. Number five, what was the name of AC/DC's album after Bon Scott passed away? What was the name of the first album that when Bon Scott passed away? Back in Black.
1: Yeah.
0: Yes. Strange little Back fact about that album as well. When is my birthday? July 25th? Yes. That album born too.
1: Oh.
0: Yes, July 25. I have the same day, same birthday. Oh. We share the same birthday. And this
1: was really special AC/DC for you.
0: Yes, it is. This is actually one of the biggest albums in actually rock history actually as well too. So, number six, which glam rock artist also had the alter ego known as Ziggy Stardust?
1: Yeah.
0: That was?
1: David Bowie.
0: Yeah. Yep. Which artist is known as the godfather of shock rock?
1: Alice Cooper
0: as well, too. Exactly. And the last one, number eight. Which American rock and roller was known as the killer?
1: Yeah, Jerry Lee Lewis.
0: Tom and Jerry. But Jerry Lee Lewis, he was a bit crazy, He actually married his cousin and everything.
1: Yes, he did.
0: And she was only a young girl. She was only like 14 years old or something when he married her as well too. But they come from up in the country, up in the hills, like in the south, of America. So I think that's where a lot of those sort of things happen back in the day as well.
1: Rock and roll nowadays stars. Everyone can watch when they have perform.
0: Yes.
1: When they had concert, even the kids.
0: So they're more family friendly.
1: More family,
0: these days.
1: More people enjoy. Still enjoy long time ago.
0: Yes.
1: But something have reason.
0: Yes, well they used to do their performance, but this was stuff that happened when they were not on the stage, when they're just sort of doing the thing. But I was expected to do it sort of back then in those days as well too. Yeah. So All right. That's it. We are finished for another week. Hope you enjoyed the show this week as well. Yep.
1: Yeah.
0: We are going to finish with the so-called greatest song ever written. This is Led Zeppelin's Stairway to Heaven. Thanks for joining us, everybody. And we'll see you next week across PBA and TBA.
1: Hope you enjoy. Thank you, everyone.
0: See ya.
1: See ya.

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there you with John Mawson here for another Saturday night of good old country. Yeah, that was a bit of on the road again, old Willie Nelson. Yeah, the long hair, old chap. The next one we're going to go with a bit of Zach Top. I'll be playing all the old songs and all the new ones. So I'm going to be playing a good variety of mixed music, old and new. The next one we'll go with Zach Top. The song is called Guitar, and it's a good rocking one too. Here we go. You and John Mawson on the Country Rock. Hey!

Yeah, the old outlaw himself, the old Waylon Jennings. Yeah, theme for Dukes of Hazzard. Yeah, good old boy. The next one we'll go with a bit of Zach Griffiths. The song is called Sunday Sober. Yeah, we usually have Sunday Sober. Go out fishing on that day. Well, you all got to hang over. Yeah, it's Saturday night and good old country music I'll be playing. I'll be playing all them good new ones and them old ones too. Mix variety. Yeah, you with John Morrison here on the country. Here we go. Here's Zach.

A bit of Wolverine there for you. I had a dream. Good one, that one. And the next one we'll go with a bit of old legend now, Neil Murray, you know? Warrumpy Band. My countryside. Yeah, they rock it up, yeah? Here we go. Let's go with Neil.

Yeah, The Last Cowboy. Song there by Wade Forster. Yeah, good old Wade Forster. He's a Tamworth boy. Down there, he also, I think, ride one of those bucking animals, I think. Bull or horse, I don't know yet. I'll try to ask old brother JR, he met him. And the next one we go with a bit of Venus Gale, High Lonesome. Yeah. You with John Morrison on the country? Here's Vince.

Yeah, that was a bit of Tucker Wetmore, 3-2-1. Yeah, you with John Morrison here on the country for a Saturday night? We're going to go with a bit of Cowboy in Me now, good old cowboy song, this one. Bit of Tim McGraw, yeah, and if all you cowboys out there listening tonight and having a cold one, yeah, this song goes out to you. Yeah, the Cowboy in Me. You with John Morrison on the country? Let's go with...

Yeah, that was a bit of V8 town there for you by Troy Cousins Daily. Yeah, hopefully I might get a chance to catch up with him down at Barunga Festival this year. Yeah, my old brother JR is going to try and line him up to have a talk with me, so it'll be really good to catch up with him and talk to Troy Cousins Daily live. Anyways, we're going to go with a bit of new song now. I Can Tell By The Way You Dance. This is Vern Goslin. He sounds pretty good, this bloke, so I like the beat of his music, so let's rock it up a bit. Here's Vern.

Yeah, big, tall, beautiful, blonde-headed girl there, Trisha Yearwood. She's in love with the boy. Yeah, you with John Mawson here on the country? We're going to go with a bit of old stuff now, a bit of Tom T. Hall. The Ballad of the $40. So if you owe anybody $40, it could be this song. Anyways, here's Tom.

A bit of Toby Keith there for you. She ran away with a rodeo clown. Gillaroo running away with a rodeo clown. Anyway, we'll go with a bit of Travis Tritt. Now, he has been a country club for you.

Yeah, that was a bit of Tracy Lawrence, my favorite singer. Yeah, Time Marches On. Good old song that. I can play it on the guitar. Anyway, we'll go from another Tracy to Tracy Byrd. Yeah, Tracy Lawrence to Tracy Byrd. Here's a bit of Watermelon Crawl. Yeah. So if you make a mix with some watermelon, you can have some watermelon juice and watermelon homebrew. Here's Watermelon Crawl.

Yeah, a bit of Ladies Love Country Boys by Trace Atkins. Yeah. All you ladies out there love cowboys and country boys out in the bush, hard workers. Anyways, the next one we're going to go with a bit of Tory Dark. My boot made me do that. What do you do? Sink the boot. Anyways, here's Tory.

Yeah, a bit of Slim Dutzy song there, but Adam Mahavy and Troy Cazadaly got it there. Lights on the Hill. Yeah, you were John Morrison here on the country for a Saturday night. The next one we'll go with a bit of Alabama. Feels So Right. Yeah, I'll be playing all them good new songs there too and see what you like. Here we go with a bit of Alabama.

mob. That lightning's quick to fright. 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

Yeah, that was a song there, Where Country Is, by the name of Alec Beckett. The next one we go with the big old tall fella, Alan Jackson, as she's walking away with the Zac Brown Band. Yeah, good, beautiful song, this one. Yeah, you with John Morrison here in the country? Here we go with Big Al.

Yeah, a bloke by the name of Alec Matters. The song is called I Quit. The next one we're going to go with a bit of Alison Krauss. If I Didn't Know Any Better. Yeah. You with John Morrison on the Country? Hope you're liking it. I'm going to put all the mixed ones, all the new ones too. Yeah, keep rocking. Let's go. Here's some country by Alison Krauss.

Amber Lawrence, bit of something to dance to. Yeah, the next one we're going to go with a bit of Kicking Tires with Andrew Swift. You with John Moore sitting on the country? Hope you're liking it out there. If you're sitting back and if it's getting cold, put a coat on, please. Otherwise, you'll be sitting out there freezing, especially when you're getting up cold weather time now. Yeah, here's a bit of Andrew Swift for you, Kicking Tires. Make sure now, have a look properly there, otherwise you'll fall over, bust your face up. Here's Kicking Tires.

Bit of Annie to Ray there, bit of dust and diesel. Yeah, especially when you're out in the bush, middle of nowhere, you know. Bit of dust and diesel, especially when you're working with cattle and stuff like that. And we're going to go with a bit of Andrew Griggs now. You Made Me That Way. Yeah, you with John Morrison here on The Country.

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0: Yeah, a bit of Anne Kirkpatrick and old Slim Dusty at the end of the bitumen. Yeah, good old couple, them two. And the next one we'll go with a bit of Anthony Klassen. The song is called Get Used to It. Yeah, you with John Morrison here. And a good old country Saturday. Hope you're liking it out there. Keep yourself warm. If not, when you're having a coldie, keep yourself sitting right next to a fireplace. Yeah, here's Anthony.
1: So you want.

Yeah, the song there by Bailu. Song is called Hoe Down. The next one we're going to go with a bit of Bianca Giuliana. The song is called Cowboy Casanova. Yeah. You with John Morrison on the new country and new rock and roll. Let's go.

Yeah, a bit of a new country music singer from Australia, Billy Joe Porter. Look at the good things. Yeah, old brother JR and little Tadia seem to have met her down there in Tamworth. Yeah, really good one. The next one we'll go with a bit of Billy Dean. It's What I Do. Yeah, you with John Morrison here on the country show for Saturday night. Hope you're liking all the new music and thing there. And hopefully you can search them up too, and all new singers. Ha ha! Here's Billy.

Bit of Blake Shelton there for you. Bit of Honey Bee. Yeah, you with John Morrison here on the country. Hope you're liking all them new songs that I'm putting in there. And the next one we're going to go with a bit of End of My Ride by Brendan Wormsley. Yeah, hope you're liking the music.

0: Hi, this is Aaron Pedersen for RAD. 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The life you save might be your own.
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0: eagles flying round and round to keep my 2 feet firmly on the ground. Now I can't fly, but I'm telling you, I could run the pants of a kangaroo. But I don't do. He can't fly, but I'm telling you, he can run the pants of a kangaroo.
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In the hilltop hoods for rad. Now I'm allowed to do this because I drink a lot, but I don't drive when I'm drinking. So check it out. We see a lot of things at gigs, like people, drinks, nudity, drinks, donkeys with nude people, drinks, that sort of thing. We just want to say, you know, go ahead and enjoy yourself. Drinking is your own business, but when you take it on the road, it becomes everybody's business. If you plan a drink, plan ahead, arrange a designated driver who won't drink, or stay the night at a friend's place.

0: Hey, Caleb Nicky here from Darwin Brothers for RAD. More than 500 people a year are seriously injured on Territory roads. When you think about it, that's over 500 people dealing with critical injuries, physical scarring, relationship breakdowns, loss of employment, and not being able to do the things that they love, like playing sport. You can't control what another driver may do on the road, but you can control what you do when you get behind the wheel.
1: 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Recording artists, actors and athletes against dumb driving.

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I'm

Hi, my name is Moslem. I'm from Ropa. Like to send a big message out there, La Ropa River. 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
1: In the AFL, like any sport, success depends as much as what you do before the game as well as what you do during it. 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The same goes when you want to have a good time with friends. If that good time involves having a few drinks, always plan ahead. 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The life you save might be your own.
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Hey, Blake Clowner here from Nightcliff Tigers for Rad. That's because I don't want my family, friends, or me getting smashed into by someone doing dumb stuff on our roads. 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Dumb. Speeding. Dumb. Drink driving. Dumb. You get the picture. 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So what makes you think you can do those things when you're behind the wheel? 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

0: 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And after that said, forget it. Beg.
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1: Well, right then. Well, there you have it. Nightcliff Sports Club seems to be more here than expected.
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0: Hi, this is John Mayer for Rad. Music is one of the most important things in my life, but nothing is more important than life itself. When you drink, then drive, you're risking your life and the lives of everybody on the road. So whenever you're having a few drinks, just plan ahead. Before you head out, arrange a designated driver who won't drink, or make sure you have enough money for a taxi. Remember, friends don't let friends drink drive.
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0: How's it going? 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
1: G'day, g'day. 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
1: Bada bing, bada boom. 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

0: Cody thought of an idea with guaranteed pay, but the plan to little Jody didn't seem okay. But his older cousin Cody just convinced him to stay. He told him this is what will separate the boy from a man. So he carried on and listened to the rest of the plan. He said,
1: yo, it's really quite simple. Run up to the Seggy, put that gun up to his temple. Right? And me and Ben will take the register. He makes a move, you take a shot and show him that you better, bruh.
0: Okay, and so off they went. 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Little Jody was shaking up in his boots. He thinks if he shoots, then he might just compromise the loot. 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

0: Hey, Daniel Rioli here from the Gold Coast Suns for Rad. Here's a simple word of advice. 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
1: 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I'm lead singer, and I'm from Papanya, and we play for Two Feet Band.
2: 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I'm the lead singer for Two Feet Band.
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we giving a message? 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

வாரி, பாட்டி ராணி. ஆமா.

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Man and animal were all equal and looked to Baalun, the great spirit, the rainbow serpent, the creator. All spirits were immortal. 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This is the story of Gurnaulok.

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Balrog decided they should fight for

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He could not endure this beating much longer. He waited to see if the cat would sleep. 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

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They were sent around the globe to manage the world and given the law. The others became animals. All beings were now mortal and would get sick and die. The moon was given eternal life and lived forever as he wanted.

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Covering 30 plus remote Indigenous Aboriginal communities across the top end of Australia. Ungurugul, Baranga, Beswick, Borroloola, Bulman, Gullywinkle, Gapuyak, Kalkarindji, Dagaragu, Milikapiti, Milingimbi, Minjalang, Nayu, Nukkol, Numbulwa, Gunbalanya Owen Pelly, Palampa, Pepper Manati, Perlin Gimpi, Umbakumba, Warawi, Yerkala. When you're out on country, we've got you covered. 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

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Tune in, turn it up, don't miss out.

My name's Malati Yunipingo. I'm from a little community called Ski Beach. That's in Northern Boy in Gulf Peninsula. And you're listening to Tiba Radio. I am Malati Yunipingo. Over and out. Boo-boo.

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1: Hello, you with John Morrison again here for another Sunday of good old gospel music. Yeah, that was a bit of Bay Turner. Yeah, somebody's praying. Yeah, good, beautiful gospel music to start off the gospel hour. And the next one we're going to go with a bit of Ava Ashton. Can you hear me? Yeah, you with John Morrison here on the beautiful Sunday for a good old gospel one. Yeah, I hope you like all my music today. Just want to say good morning to everyone out there who's listening on this fine Sunday morning.

Yeah, that was a song there by Anya Lee. Yeah, God made it. He always make everything, and he's real, really strong, and he's our Heavenly Father. Has all the power in the world. And the next one we'll go with Bishop Ray by, the song is called Jesus, Savior, My Lord. Yeah, he's our Savior, all right? He's our Lord, one Lord, our Heavenly Father. Yeah, you're with John Morton here on the Gospel Sunday. Hope you like all the music that I'll be playing. Just keep on listening up.

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Yeah, a bit of Praise the Lord there by Black Shadow Band. And the next one we're going to go with a bit of Brian Dirksen. There Must Be a Place. Yeah, you with John Morrison here for a Gospel Sunday. Hope you're all doing fine out there on this beautiful Sunday. And hopefully a good relaxing day today, and mostly the cleanup day. Or maybe we just go out fishing. But in the meantime, just listen a bit of good gospel music around, especially on a beautiful Sunday like this. Here we go with There Must Be a Place.

Yeah, the song is called Change is Coming. Yeah, a change is coming, all right. By Casper McLeod. Yeah. And the next one we're going to go with a bit of Chase Skelton. Don't Worry About. Yeah, don't worry about so much and things like this. Especially when you got all the burdens and all the worries, give it to him, and he will take good care of you. Yeah, you with John Morrison on Gospel Sunday.

Beautiful song there called I Believe by Charity Gale. The next one would go with a bit of Chris Whittington. Sing with the Saints in Glory. Yeah, you with John Morrison here? Gospel Sunday. Let's go.

0: Coles Motors, 51 Georgina Crescent, Yarrawonga. All things mechanical and more. Call 0889 312 663. That's 0889 312 663. 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
1: Your voice from the bush.

Yeah, that was God of Surprises by a band called Dupree. Yeah, the next one we're going to go is Christ the King. The song is called Free, featuring Jason Fowler and Jen Algard. Yeah, you with John Morrison on the Gospel Sunday. Hope you're liking it.

Yeah, that was a song called Here I Am, Worship. A song by Christine Dante. The next one is Collect Assembly, and the song is called Walk With Me. Yeah, Jesus walks with us all on a beautiful Sunday, so let's put our faith and love into him. Yeah, you were John Morrison here on Gospel Sunday. Hope you're liking the music so far.

Yeah, that was a song called The Love I Have For You. Yeah, by a name of Carlton Dixon. The next one is What If by Consumed by Fire. Yeah, beautiful gospel songs. Hope you're liking it. You were John Morrison on the Gospel Sunday. Here's another beautiful song. I wanna

That's a song by a bloke named Corey Lyric. Not finished with me. The next one we'll go is Damon Spiegel, and the song is called Every Heart Has a Story. Beautiful words. Yeah, beautiful gospel music. Yeah, you with John Morrison here on Gospel Sunday.

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1: 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I am Malati Unipingo. 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
1: Hey, next time you walk to your local for a few drinks, have a plan of how you're going to get home. 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Before you drink, always make a plan. Arrange a lift home with a friend who won't be drinking, or get them to walk home with you, because we all want you to get home safely.
0: 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Recording artists, actors and athletes against dumb driving.